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0: kick it. 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

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I've got ABC News and local news coming up for you at the top of the hour. 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

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A flood watch in effect through Thursday. Tropical moisture from the remnants of Hurricane Polo will result in multiple rounds of rain for the next couple days. Up to 5 to 6 inches in some areas is possible.